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0: Socceroos can get it done, you can too, right? Big wins here in the KISS $1 million pop quiz studio, Quizmaster Gordy.
2: We're kicking goals, baby. We are kicking goals. Don't worry about that. Hey, listen, $1 million on the line. It's going to flip anyone's life. Let's do it.

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0: 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Keep it Kiss.
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0: Hope everyone will drive home. It's Will and Woody, Woods, Harry Styles. He's told women all over the world whether or not they should stick with the man they're currently with. He's given the key to that. Yes.
1: Whoa.
0: Yes. He's obviously
1: He gave one condition as to like whether you should stay.

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See you at the bar, you was hardly talking. That's when I knew that your heart was scarring. Friends to lovers need a part to star in. Like, wait, babe, let me ask.

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0: this bit again. Gotta love Coinky Dinky Tuesday. Chloe, what's your coincidence?
1: Good morning. So my mum's dad just found out he has a long-lost sister of 80 years. Turns out she lives right behind my dad's sister in Lamoureux, which is like 5 hours away.
0: Random.
2: What? So like 80 years long-lost sibling, wow. 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
1: No. So my mum's dad just found his long-lost sister.
2: Yeah.
1: And she lives right next door, or right behind, to my dad's sister.
0: All that. Oh, all-

0: It's Cyril, still into you on Kiss 102.3. You are here with Ben and Liam.
1: And Lane, the Stain.
2: Yeah, that's right. And it's Double Day.
0: Wow.
1: Oh, wow. That's right. Yeah, yeah. So if you didn't know, Lane the Stain is us

0: Alex Warren, Ordinary on Kiss 102.3. You are here with Ben and Liam.
1: I tell you what, November last year for my mum's birthday, myself, mum, dad and my wife Sarah went to the Red Hot Summer Tour. It was unreal. And it's back, guys. It's coming to Glenelg Beach, Sunday the 15th of November. Australian Crawl are going to be there. Boys lighter,
0: then boys lighter. Liam, you might want to buy some more tickets for your mum because...